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It's Stacy with you. And Talica's coming to Northwest Arkansas. Nice. 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

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I forgot to tell you to remove the kids from the radio for that one. David Draymond, you dog, you. So Nickelback has their new album coming out on Devil's Night. Oh, Friday, October 30th. Here's their new one, Rattle the Cage.

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1: Thanks for hanging out. It's Stacy with you. And though interest rates, yes, they did raise them. A lot of buyers I know have a hard time to begin with, but I love looking through the realtor app. It's a good pastime. If you are in the area and you've had your house listed lately, I have gawked at your wallpaper, I'm sure. So Chili Peppers Flea has his Malibu mansion listed for, I don't know, like $8 million, if that's in your wheel.

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It's Stacy hanging with you. Ensenada, Mexico, where it's sunny and 70. 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
1: On its way to you, more chances for you to win $1,000. 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
1: Linkin Park, that documentary Unshatter is going to be in theaters. 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

Arkansas's rock station, 100.3 The Edge, Jack White doing his solo tour right about now. Where, you know, if you look at Jack White's set list, he does a lot of White Stripes tunes. I've seen him do Dead Weather, Rock on Tours, of course. It makes her very happy, Stacey.

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1: That song off Disturbing Behavior from 1998, James Marsden, Katie Holmes. 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
1: If I ever get to meet Adam Gauthier of 3 Days Grace, and I've met the rest of them, super nice Canucks, we love them. 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

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Oh, fuck!

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Thanks for hanging out. It's Stacy with you. And depending on what you got going on this weekend, you missed the theatrical run for Nimrods, that Green Day comedy, but you can rent it now. $3.99. 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
1: It's Stacy, and homecoming dances that fall throughout September, October, November. These dresses, though, holy moly. Sometimes it's cold by the time homecoming dances roll around, and these girls, they will insist on wearing nothing. Bare legs. Woo-hoo. They're sorry excuses for dresses.

Arkansas's rock station, 100.3 The Edge. Thanks for hanging out. It's Stacy with you. A bunch of movies in theaters. If you want to see Spider-Man for the third, fourth time, your 14-year-old has seen it six times. Brand New Day, starring Tom Holland, of course. The other Spider-Man, though, the one I liked a lot, Andrew Garfield. I thought he did fine. He's in The Uprising, which is like a story that inspired The Legend of Robin Hood. That's in theaters, as well as Practical Magic 2 with Sandy and Nicole Kidman. And the new Resident Evil, finally in theaters.

Arkansas's Rock Station 100.3, The Edge. What's going on? It's Chad, September 24th. 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
1: Well, after all of Jared Leto's fresh public accusations over the past couple of months, that 2027 European tour still underway. 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I'll just battle the bots.

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1: You know, Mike D thought music was well behind him until this new solo album, Thank You, came along. 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Rock the

Arkansas's Rock Station, 100.3 The Edge. So we can do a little pick-me-up. What's going on, Chad? Appreciate rocking out this weekend with us. Nothing like new dad rocks. That'll rock your face off. Nickelback new album comes out this October 30th. We rock all Halloween weekend long. It's Rattle the Cage. Appreciate

Arkansas's Rock Station, 100.3, The Edge. What's going on? It's Chad, September 24th. The Arkansas Autism Foundation, Blue Tie, Blue Jean Ball, great food, auctions, and tons more. 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
1: Oh boy, Roger Waters has inserted himself into the Macklemore and Ed Sheeran drama. You know, he got Macklemore kicked off of the Ed Sheeran tour over some political remarks. Roger Waters called Ed Sheeran a little prick because of it.
0: Maybe we all, let's just everybody stay out of politics.
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Arkansas's Rock Station, 100.3, The Edge. What's going on in chat? 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

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A lot of really good stuff on that, too. You heard the new track, Winnebago. We do rock that for you a little bit later on. The new album dropped last week, so it's available for you to stream now on that fancy-smancy iHeartRadio app.

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Arkansas's Rock Station. You know, it doesn't matter if you're working, drinking some cold beer still in your garage, backyard, whatever you got going on. I know you're just screaming Sweet Home Alabama. It doesn't matter. Yes, you could be working, you could be in the car.

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1: Celebrating the Warning's new album. They just announced their first ever headline show. They'll kick off that tour in Mexico City February 5th. 65,000 seats there. So then we'll take Europe

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What's going on in the chat? 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

Arkansas's Rock Station 100.3 The Edge. Korn will head out on a European tour. Everybody's really heading to Europe at this point of the year. Rumors continue. New music for 2027. We'll wait and see.

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1: Ah, Rockers of the Weekend. Hi, it's Chad. Greta Van Fleet's new album, Palace for the People, out October 9th. So we're less than, 3 weeks away now? Let's play your

Arkansas's Rock Station, 100.3, The Edge. What's going on in chat? 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
1: Hell yeah, man. Rocking through the weekend. Panic at the Disco there. Hi, Chad. Whatever you got going on this weekend, make sure you take us with you. Yeah, that iHeartRadio up. We always talk about it. But as you're watching football today, running errands, you can rock with us. Less commercials when we are the number one presets.

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A lot of us are talking about bands that have just absolutely withstood the test of time. Shine Down and Young Again, the 26th number one for this band over the last 25 years. It's pretty wild. Appreciate hanging out. Chad Young Again.

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It's finally invaded Vegas. 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

Arkansas's Rock Station 100.3 The Edge, just a week away from that new live Linkin Park album they're releasing ahead of that new Unshattered documentary. So the live album comes out the 25th, the documentary in theaters worldwide on the 30th. It's your old school Linkin Park for your weekend.

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It's Stacey hanging with you, getting you in to see Metallica, Limp Bizkit, Avatar. 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
1: Thanks for hanging out. It's Stacy with you. Now, in theaters, it's Resident Evil, the new Resident Evil. I've heard good things. Rotten Tomatoes had good ratings for it. Practical Magic 2 with Sandra Bullock and Nicole Kidman. And they got a couple of daughters in this one, their characters, that is. You got Spider-Man Brand New Day, still just crushing it at the box office. But for the kids, not a whole lot. You got the Paw Patrol movie or Coyote versus Acme with Will Forte and John Cena.
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This weekend, not the first of the fall weekends, although all of your teenage daughters think it is because they've had the pumpkin spice lattes out for close to a month now. So next weekend, first full weekend of fall. Fall starts on Tuesday. But in sunny Ensenada, Mexico, it's a perpetual.

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1: I'm not a betting man. I am a cautious woman. But nearly $30 billion to be wagered on the NFL season this year? It makes me uncomfortable talking about it.

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Metallica's coming to Northwest Arkansas. 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
1: Thanks for hanging out. It's Stacy, and I met the boys of 21 Pilots. Nice gentlemen. And they have that huge hometown show, Columbus, October 17th at Ohio Stadium. I mean, that's a massive place to fill up. So that marks their biggest U.S. headline show of their entire career.

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1: It's Stacy and the Three Sisters hailing from Mexico. The Warning. I like this tune. 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
1: It's Stacy. Thanks for hanging out. And a piece of metal falling in reverse. There you go. 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

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So speaking of zombie, witches, Dracula, all the things, have you been to the Spirit Halloween store website? Oh my gosh, I got sucked in yesterday like an hour looking at things. So many, oh my gosh, just weird, wild, crazy ones for you to check out. It's Breaking Benjamin.

Arkansas's Rock Station, 100.3 The Edge. It's Mel. 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

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It's Pearl Jam Yellow Ledbetter. If you Google Yellow Ledbetter stick figures, you'll see some funny things. These little stick figures actually act out what it sounds like Eddie Vedder sang. It's pretty fun.

Arkansas's rock station, 100.3 The Edge. National Toy Hall of Fame has announced its finalists for the class of 2026. And I always like looking at these because it's fun. It's like nostalgic. Tickle Me Elmo, Bingo, the playground slide in there. All right, Scare Bears, Yahtzee, Mahjong, Pokemon toys. We'll get to find out next week who actually makes it in.

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It's Mel. 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

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I see you, Scott Stapp, down on bended knee. He does it so good. Have you had a chance to really check out this band, Warning? Hot chicks in this band's freaking rocking it. And I feel like I've seen them pop up a lot more places now. Song is called Kerosene.

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Arkansas's Rock Station, 100.3 The Edge. 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

Arkansas's Rock Station, 100.3 The Edge. So we now have a date for the Ozzy Osbourne and Black Sabbath final concert. It's called Ozzy and Black Sabbath Back to the Beginning. It'll be in theaters on October the 28th. It's Under the Graveyard.

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We got our iHeart Radio Music Festival again tonight. I thought it was awesome last night. Even though I did stay up, I will tell you, way too late. I plan on doing the same tonight. Cannot wait to see the Pumpkins, Snoop Dogg, Muse, Lainey Wilson, Benson Boone. You can catch it on Hulu and on Disney+. It's New Breaking Benjamin.

Arkansas's Rock Station, 100.3 The Edge. It's Mel. 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

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I love some System of a Down, and I really appreciate and like respect the love that they have for each other in the band. You know, I have read that sometimes they'll get together and they'll just do dinner and they won't talk any shop. Like, it's just all about your family and what you've been doing and hobbies and things and, you know, really focus on that sort of thing. All the guys in the band have got their own side projects that they do, you know, but

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Five Finger Death Punch just released a music video for the title track of their latest album, Legacy. It came out yesterday, if you want to check it out.

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Arkansas's rock station, 100.3 The Edge. You know, I didn't even do national calendar today. It is the 19th of September. It's National Love Your Lunch Day, which means basically you can have whatever you want for lunch today. Make it happen. National Gymnastics Day, Dance Day, Cleanup Day, and it's also, it's a fun one, Talk Like a Pirate Day.

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Don't worry. The judge will be back Monday morning, and you should be able to post bond then. 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

0: 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There's Stone Sour and Through Glass Jackson here. Did you see, talk about nostalgia, Capri Sun is going big gulp. They're testing something called the Big Pouch. Holds about 20 ounces. That's more than three times the size of a regular Capri Sun. 9 inches tall, 6 inches wide, and refillable. Run you about $6, but here's the deal. It comes empty. They give you a coupon for Capri Sun, and they recommend, of course, buying the 64-ounce jug so you can keep refilling it. Limited time thing at Walmart, and they say if it is a success, they'll keep it around. They even made the straw bigger, so now you got to try to jam that thing in there. Remember stabbing your hand? I remember the straws. You couldn't always get them in. And then if you missed, it was like a puncture wound. I'm just looking at it, trying to figure out if I can put some vodka in there, make a Caprito. Don't knock it till you try it, man. I'm telling you, a little Tito's vodka, some Capri Sun, call it a Caprito. I'm telling you, they're good. They really are. We'll play some Godsmack and some Sublime coming up. Hang out.
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1: There's Pearl Jam Alive, going back to 10 for that one. Pearl Jam, of course, releasing 10 Live on Black Friday, Record Store Day. Pretty cool release. It's a show they played about 10 years ago in Philadelphia, where they played 10 live front to back. And they're going to release it on vinyl. Three-sided LP. It's going to come out in standard black vinyl and a clear 10 Club Edition vinyl. Release date on that, the 27th of November. Be on the lookout for that. This Finger 11, Paralyzed.

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Jackson here, and the Arkansas Autism Foundation's Blue Tie Blue Jean Ball is September 24th. 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
1: As Papa Roach, Kill the Noise, Jackson here. Story out of Rutgers. Scientists have invented something apparently we've needed. A mosquito toilet? What? Yeah. It's a tiny 3D printed funnel design, and it's a toilet. It's designed to collect mosquito poop. The idea is then they can analyze the waste to figure out what diseases the mosquitoes are carrying in any given area. For example, in New Jersey, they found West Nile, a couple other rare viruses, and like 30 different kinds of parasites. So scientifically, it's actually pretty impressive, right? But all I can think about is there's some guy at Rutgers who spent God knows how many years getting his PhD, and now his job is waiting for mosquitoes to take

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Arkansas's Rock Station, 100.3 The Edge. Jackson here, and the Arkansas Autism Foundation's Blue Tie Blue Jean Ball is September 24th. 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

0: 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Jackson here. I'm calling it National Cheeseburger Weekend. Yesterday was National Cheeseburger Day. I just make it the whole weekend because it gives me an excuse to eat cheeseburgers. Invented by accident, they think. Story goes back in 1924 that a 16-year-old fry cook was working at his dad's hamburger joint, and he accidentally burned one side of a burger, so he covered it with cheese to hide it, and the rest is history. As Americans, we have very strong opinions about where the cheese should go. Vast majority agree the cheese goes on top of the burger. What kind of psycho puts it anywhere else? So much so that people lost their minds back in 2017 when Google introduced a cheeseburger emoji and it featured the cheese below the patty. And the backlash was so bad that Google had to change it like a month later. So happy cheeseburger weekend. I would go celebrate. Goes great with a beer too, by the way.
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There's Pearl Jam. Jackson here. Did you see the Pentagon just dropped another batch of UFO files? I guess this is like drop number 6 and includes videos of unusual objects recorded during military operations. Honestly, man, I think aliens could visit tomorrow and it wouldn't even crack the top 5 craziest things going on in the world right now, you know? I'm absolutely convinced they just keep looking at Earth and going, yeah, it's still not worth getting off the highway for that. Just going to let them be. We're not coming down to you guys get your crap together. Here's Evan.

It's 100.3 The Edge, New Rock for Little Rock. As Korn, Freak on a Leash, that's going to wrap things up for me, Jackson. I'm out of time. Thanks for hanging out, man. Thanks for listening. Hope you have a stellar evening. Enjoy a full day of football tomorrow, and enjoy the rest of your weekend, all right? Leave you with some Puddle of Mud. Love you. Mean it. Bye.